0: Hi, this is Josh DiMatteo coming from North Rocks or Darug country, wishing Kuru Radio a very, very happy 25th birthday.
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0: It's 1 o'clock, pretty much right on the dot. You're listening to Triple R 102.7 FM. It's Moju here. I'm filling in for Crystal on Indigenuity. And I can't not mention it. What a beautiful way to start a show. Jimmy Little there, Under the Milky Way, from his Messenger album. And, just a little bit of a brag before we go in, but I was fortunate enough at probably 16 or 17 to open for Jimmy Little at the Dubbo Civic Theatre on his Messenger tour. So that's my claim to fame. If you've not heard of me before, that's who I am. I'm coming to you from Wurundjeri country and Kulin Nation. Big love and respect to all First Nations people everywhere. I stand in solidarity with First Nations people across the globe, but big respect in particular to the lands, the traditional custodians of the lands where I am today. We're going to be playing all mob for you for the next hour, and let's get straight into it. I'm going to kick it off with Tasman Keith. This is a relatively new one called 70-something.
1: He was born in 70-something, spent life inside a wall. I heard about him through my older brother, I was 4. I heard about him through my father, talking about his cause and how his cousin made a name inside of the prison walls. Uncle Nuts, reason for the name, ain't give a fuck. I heard he killed a man, heard a bill of thanks, I heard enough. I seen mud inside the grave when burials interrupt. And every minute in the church reminded me of his luck. Couldn't see a brother leave, rest in peace without the cuffs. I was growing intrigued on how the system be corrupt and how the system leave us up in depression, we be stuck. My uncle's still incarcerated while we all was growing up. My father born in 70-something, precisely 7-4. I've always wondered about his grief with relatives he'd lost, or the ones that ain't deceased, but the prison kept their corpse. How he understands the life because he'd been there times before his heart was torn. Inside the cell, an older brother born, his experience, curious of how it all involves. Similar trajectory, the less.

0: Hey you mob, want to get active and don't know where to start? Or maybe you fellas want to work up a sweat and have fun at the same time? Then come down to the Allura Tony Mundine Gym at the Block, Redfern. Yeah, that's right, we have reopened and we're bigger and better. Trial one of our classes or use the equipment. 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

That's brand new from Raven Reed. She's going to be here in 25 minutes. All right, Alicia, Kaylee, New Beginnings. I'm Larry Kay. We are Indigenous in Music.

0: Tonight, in our Indigenous in Music Spotlight interview, we welcome Raven Reed, a powerful voice from the Mikisew Cree First Nation, singer, songwriter, and advocate. Raven shares her journey through music, storytelling, and activism. Her debut album, Waiting for a Change, dives deep into the themes of resilience, healing, and Indigenous identity. Join us as we explore her sound, her story, and her inspiration behind her music. Ladies and gentlemen, let's welcome Miss Raven Reed. Hi, Raven. How you doing tonight?
1: Hi, Larry. I'm doing great.
0: Good, good. Where are you calling in from?
1: I'm actually in Saskatoon, Saskatchewan, which is here in Canada.
0: Right on. And how's the weather?
1: It is minus 30
0: Ouch.
1: Celsius out,
0: Jeez.
1: So it is freezing.
0: Got to wear your long johns, right?
1: Yes.
0: Well, good to have you on the show. You got some good music out there. I'm enjoying it this past week. Love it.
1: Thank you so much. I appreciate that.
0: Yes, yes. Well, let's start with an introduction, and then we'll jump into your journey. So go ahead and hit the stage, Raven.
1: Well, my name is Raven Reed, and I am a real 60 Scoop folk artist.
0: Mm-hmm.
1: I am a self-taught musician. I grew up in Prince Albert, Saskatchewan, but before that, I was taken through the AIM program, which is an Adopt an Indian Métis Child, a program put on through the government of Canada, and taken from my Indigenous family and adopted out into a non-Indigenous family. In this non-Indigenous family, I faced a lot of trauma, childhood traumas due to the adoptive mother having severe mental health issues. So my sisters and I really suffered in that home. And then, like, after being kicked out at 18 on my 18th birthday, you know, I'm not really her kids, so they kicked me out. And I went through a lot of trauma as a young adult, dealing with addictions and mental health issues myself. And what saved me was music.
0: Right,
1: I believe it was music and it was the creator all mixed up together. While I was in this adoptive home, I was not allowed to watch TV a lot. I did a lot of reading and writing and art, painting and stuff. Mm-hmm. So that is where the roots of my artistic abilities come through.
0: Sure, sure.
1: And so now I use those tools to speak about the atrocities and issues that Indigenous people go through here in Canada. And yeah, that's me.
0: Yeah. Yes, yes. And you use music for healing. I love it.
1: Thank you.
0: Yes, yes. Your debut album, Waiting for a Change, explores powerful themes like addiction, domestic violence, and the 60s scoop. Can you tell us a little bit about the creative process behind this album?
1: Well, I only really sing about things, write about things that I know about personally. So I've been through a domestic violence situation, and I've been through struggling with addictions due to trauma. Just a lot of the things that happened to me as an Indigenous person here in Canada, we face a lot of oppression, discrimination, and racism. And so, you know, just yelling it into the void of social media and things like that, it's not doing anything, I don't think.
0: Mm-hmm.
1: So I feel like hearing it through music and being able, and they're hard topics to speak about.
0: Right.
1: So if you bring the element of creation, like through music or art or storytelling, then it's easier to speak about these issues and it's easier to listen to too. Without, right. you know, having your guard up or,
0: yeah.
1: you know.
0: Sure, sure. Well, you mentioned artists like Johnny Cash, Bob Dylan, Tracy Chapman as inspirations. How do these influences shape your sound and storytelling?
1: Well, I find them to be very amazing storytellers through folk music.
0: Right.
1: I grew up with that kind of music because my dad was sort of a hippie.
0: Okay.
1: And so he listened to a lot of these folk music and except for Johnny Cash.
0: Right.
1: He didn't listen to Johnny Cash. I just kind of fell in love with Johnny Cash because he sang about things that I could understand, you know, like being downtrodden and, you know, I've never been to prison, but there right? are times when I'm grounded for a long, long time as a kid, so it felt like it. But yeah, these influences come from my dad mostly.
0: Okay, nice. Mm-hmm. What's next for you? Any upcoming projects, collaborations, or performances that the fans would be looking forward to?
1: Well, I am going to Folk Alliance International, the conference that's happening in Montreal. All right. And I will be doing some showcases there. There's going to be one on February 22nd in Montreal for Folk Alliance International. Sweet. And I think there's a few unofficial showcases that'll be there. But then on February 24th, I'll be at the Rainbow Bistro in Ottawa.
0: All right.
1: And on February 26th, I'll be at Hugh's Room Live in Toronto. So I'm doing just sort of like a little Eastern tour of Canada in those little, in those big cities. And I'm excited because I've never been to Montreal or Ottawa.
0: All right. You're going to be traveling.
1: Yeah.
0: Afar. Right on.
1: Yes.
0: Sweet, sweet. Today we're speaking with Raven Reed, singer, songwriter, and advocate. Do you have any advice for young musicians that are breaking into the music scene?
1: I'm going to say that there is no such thing as a glass ceiling.
0: Mm-hmm.
1: And if you feel like there is, you break through it. You just keep going. Persevere. It takes perseverance and hard work. Remain teachable. You know, find your local music associations and get networking, get into it, and just keep going.
0: Salute. 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Raven, thank you for showing up tonight and giving us some time.
1: Thank you so much, Larry. I really appreciate this, and I appreciate everybody out there listening.
0: Yes, keep us posted. Any new developments, any videos, anything you want us to blast, I'll do it for you. So stay in touch.
1: Thank you.
0: Definitely a pleasure to have you on today and learn about all your new music. We're going to play you Raven's newest release. Here is The Government Song.

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What? The PM's gonna save us? No, no PM gonna save us. No, no, no PM gonna save us. 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
1: Yeah. Sick of having to explain myself. They wanna know the history, the pain might help. They making me wild, need to restrain myself.

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Papa always said, keep your mind on your money and mind your business, cause a white man coming, hunting for the black man, another brother down. 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
1: Roll me a styrofoam. 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Lady is late, you wanna stay, I'm feeling vulnerable. 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
1: Hi, this is Mert from Altima, Gadigal country. I would love to wish happy birthday, happy 25 years to Kuru Radio.

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You're listening to The Breakfast Show with Tasha, who plays all the deadliest music here on Gadigal Country. All right, that was Warren Millera with It's Gotta Be You, Zenith with Knock Me Down, and Lauren Ryan with Flame Trees. Deadly vibes right there. You fellas, download and support Indigenous music and businesses and small businesses and the arts as well, my beautiful people. All right, now don't forget after 9 o'clock, Lovely Lola's coming up next with Black Chat. All your latest news and current affairs. Make sure you stay tuned. I'm going to rock on. We'll keep talking after 8 o'clock. And yes, New South Wales did defeat Queensland 22-0. The best team won, you fellas. Stay humble. All right, here is Junga G with Sun, Moon and Stars. Yowie. Good morning.